absolutely love. I can't wait to hear the whole album, Petal. It drops on the 31st, like 2 days away. I'm so excited. You guys, we made it. Song number one, Zara Larsson, Lush Life.

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2: I have been working with an imposter for 2 years, ladies and gentlemen.
5: What in the hell are you even wondering?
2: We are going to have a court case in about 10 minutes because I've made a discovery, Ben, and I think you're behind it. I think you've been hiding something from all of us here in South Florida, and I'm about to expose you.
5: Please, I have a family.
2: Well,
5: I have children.
2: I would be contacting a lawyer.
5: Don't do this.
2: Give me 10 minutes, guys. I'm going to show you what I found out last night. Welcome to the Jade Alexander Show. My name is legitimately Jade Alexander. You?
5: I'm just Ben.
2: I am not sure.
5: I'm just Ben.
2: We'll find out.
5: I'm just Ben.
2: Hang tight.

ask for money and get advice. 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I'm from the dirty, but that Chico nice. Y'all call it a moment.

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0: Florida that you despise the most, that you dislike the most? And that's because I'm trying to avoid using the word hate.
1: It's not a hate. I don't hate anything.
0: Okay.
1: It's Kendall.
0: It's Kendall.
1: Of course it's Kendall.
0: Sure.
1: It's in our show. Yes, Kendall.
0: Interesting. Because yesterday I went to the hospital to visit a patient at Kendall. Well, when I was growing up there, it was called American Hospital. Then it became Kendall Regional Hospital. Now it's called HCA Florida Kendall Hospital.
1: What's happening?
0: And while I was there, Ben Harris, if that is your real name.
1: My mom gave it to me.
0: I looked up who the CEO and top administrator of HCA Florida Kendall Hospital is. Do you know what his name is? His name is Ben Harris.
1: I mean,
0: contempt of court. Strike what he just said. I want you to look at this paper that I'm holding in my hand. What is the name of the CEO at this hospital in Kendall?
1: According to Google, it does say Ben Harris.
0: Ben Harris.
1: And Google's
0: Stop
1: AI.
0: Talking. You're talking out of line. I just want the truth. I want the truth.
2: You can't handle the truth.
0: I knew it.
1: It's not.
0: You are leading a double life.
1: I don't think.
0: You are pretending to be this broke-ass DJ on the radio in essence,
1: I need a lawyer.
0: Are a top administrator at HCA Kendall Regional Hospital, Mr. Ben Harris. One question before I dismiss this case. Who are you?
3: Come on, tell me who are you?
1: You heard it here first, people.
0: It's all a farce. Not only does he love Kendall. He runs one of the hospitals in Kendall.
1: What are
0: the chances that his name is Ben Harris? Good Lord. It's legit. This is not made up. Y'all can Google it. You can determine whatever you want
1: conspiracy.
0: It's not a conspiracy. Yeah, Kendall is so after you that they even made up this guy's name attached to a Kendall hospital.
1: I have lots of questions.
0: You're a liar.
1: I need to call your boys at Lowercase Law. We got some suing to do. I don't know.
0: Vic Latino, the morning mix on the Jade Alexander Show at 6:20. 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
1: All right, in Miami-Dade, 95 southbound after the Airport Expressway. Broken down vehicles blocking the left lane. Miami Lakes on the Palmetto southbound after Miami Lakes Drive. An accident has the right shoulder blocked. 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
2: You've always wanted to be one of those cool DJs like DJ Vic Latino playing for a crowd in Ibiza. Or John Summit. I think he was an accountant and then one day said, no, I want to be one of those cool guys at Ultra. But unfortunately, you don't have any pull, any connections. Definitely not enough money to buy all the equipment. The world's only beginner DJ competition and academy is coming our way. It's headed to Miami for the very first time. It doesn't matter what your experience is, what kind of money you got. Your shot is coming to Miami, and that's the actual name of the contest. It's your shot.
3: So do you have to have any, like, I want to do it. Can I do it? I don't know how, I can barely push these buttons, but I want to do it. It'll make me better DJ.
2: You can push four buttons on this board. You want to be an internationally known.
3: Yeah, watch this. I'm pretty sure that's all you have
2: to do.
3: You're
2: super cool. First, you have to register. Then you show up in person at M2 Nightclub in Miami Beach. If you're selected, then you get 6 weeks of intense experience and hands-on stuff. And then
3: put
2: you
3: me
2: get
3: in the boot camp.
2: And then you get exactly a shot at performing for a big crowd. So if you want to be the next Calvin Harris, David Guetta, Martin Garrix, Alesso, go to the Jade Alexander blog and sign yourself up because you got to do it quick. It's happening late August.
3: Remix!
2: God.
3: Pretty good. I'm doing pretty good. Right?
2: I need your help with this because it seems to be a trend right now for the younger generation. And then you all call me old. Mahjong Mania is happening.
3: Dude, okay. I see it everywhere now.
2: This thing is 200 years old. And the younger generations, for them, it's not just about the competition. Believe it or not, this is actually a silver lining, very good news. It's about spending more quality face-to-face time. Yeah. Kind of like our abuelas when they used to play canasta. Dominoes.
3: It's very, well, not similar to dominoes, but
2: is it complicated?
3: I've never actually played it, but I think once you get it, you get it. But it's like dominoes in the fact that you're sitting at a square table.
2: Okay, everybody and there's four people playing?
3: I think so. And everybody has tiles, and then you try and match the tiles with the tiles that are already in the center of the board.
2: So there's a scheme to this, and at the same time, it's fun,
3: yeah,
2: right?
3: It's more of like it's like bridge, you know?
2: It's a social gathering.
3: It's more of a social gathering. I mean, there's like, it originated in China, and there's a lot
2: It's 200 years old.
3: And I studied Mandarin and the Chinese culture
2: in
3: college.
2: I know, you've told us 17
3: no
2: times.
3: Problem.
2: You're brilliant.
3: I'm brilliant. Uh-huh. And it's like, for Chinese women, older women, it's like a big deal. It's
2: well,
3: like a very
2: the
3: big
2: young
3: deal.
2: People are digging this, and I'm all about quality time together, so
3: yeah.
2: Enjoy.
3: Sounds awesome.
2: Move over, Burmese python. There is a new invasive species in town, and it's eating small animals. It's a 15-pound lizard that we've got in our midst. Oh, no. No. No, it's nowhere near like friendly Dino. It's more like this. Yeah, this thing's a dinosaur. The 305 with over 8,000 Argentine black and white tegu sightings.
3: What does that
2: More
3: mean?
2: Than any other county
3: say?
2: In the entire country. This thing grows almost 5 feet long, and it eats almost everything in its way. We're talking birds, alligators, crocodiles, sea turtle
3: eggs. It eats crocodiles?
2: Little turtles, small mammals, as in your little cute
3: what
2: Pomeranian.
3: Is this thing called?
2: It's called an Argentine black and white tegu.
3: Tegu.
2: It's ugly. Oh,
3: it's like a monitor.
2: It's from South America, and I guess we got breeders in our midst, and it's a little out of control right now. And Miami-Dade County has the worst.
3: It's kind of cute.
2: It's not cute. it's disgusting.
3: It's kind of cute.
2: Of course it is to you.
3: It's a little. I mean, it is a little tongue.
2: Whatever. I give up.
3: I kind of want one.
2: Useless. All right. Oh, that's the juice, guys. Your first shot of the day to try to win the $97,000 in the Summer Vault here inside the Hits 97.3 studio is happening in 15 minutes on Hits 97.3, The Rhythm of Miami.
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4: It's 97.3 traffic.
3: Miami-Dade on 95 southbound after the Airport Expressway. An accident has a left lane blocked in Southwest-Dade. Palmetto southbound at Southwest 8th Street. Broken down vehicle blocking a right lane. 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
1: Big shout out to Lowercase Law, home of the lowest legal fees in the entire industry, for being a part of the $1,000 Minute to Win It game. And if you've signed up on the app or on the website, you're on the list. I promise we will get to you as long as you answer the phone, of course. But you know what? I want to do something special. School starts, what, on the 10th in Broward and on the 13th in Miami-Dade, I think.
2: So it's right
1: there.
2: Why
1: we're starting school on a Thursday, I have no idea. But anyway.
2: Well, it doesn't matter.
1: You know what we need to do? It's kind of jumping the line, but it's in honor of the heroes called teachers.
2: Yeah.
1: What if we do like what they do on the game shows where it's like Entertainment Reporters Week or it's Journalists Week? You know, they have like those themed weeks. What if we do a themed week for back to school next week?
2: That's a good idea.
1: And we quiz teachers.
2: We school the teachers.
1: Yeah, let's do the... See, they quiz and test the students for 9 months.
2: Yeah.
1: How about we test the teachers?
2: I think that's a great idea. $1,000. That's
1: come on.
2: Nice little bonus to go back to school. Back to school bonus.
1: You haven't even started work yet and you're making $1,000.
2: And I also saw some stuff in the closet over there in the prize closet that maybe we can just...
1: You're prying into
2: maybe
1: the prize closet
2: maybe
1: again.
2: Maybe we just give it
1: you're
2: to
1: you're going
2: them.
1: In there and you're looking...
2: I just like to shop around.
1: Sure,
2: see what
1: for
2: I can
1: yourself.
2: Take. I saw some...
1: Is there anything left for the rest of us? Of course not. Anyway, if you're a teacher and you would love to partake in the $1,000 Minute to Win It game, do me a favor. Call me right now so I can put you on this little short list for our themed week. 866-227-9730. Or you can drop us an open mic. Just leave us a message there on the app. Or you can text us as well on the Hits chat, also on the homepage of our app. It's absolutely free to download. Oh, this is going to be fun.
2: Call us now.
1: And we would love them from schools all over Miami-Dade and Broward.
2: Yes.
1: We want to cover, you know, and Palm Beach,
2: and
1: all
2: Palm
1: three
2: Beach.
1: Counties, please.
2: And Rockingham County. That's where I grew up.
1: Okay.
2: If the Harrisonburg...
1: Look, the phones are already ringing.
2: We
1: need to throw it back to 1999 with TLC. It's today's jam on the Jade Alexander Show. 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
2: Hi there, good morning. Welcome to the Jade Alexander Show. You are caller number 9.
3: Are you kidding? Hi, Jade. It's Melissa. How are you?
2: Oh, our sweet girl, Melissa. Have you tried cracking open the 97K Summer Cash Vault this year?
3: A couple of times.
2: Melissa, what city do you live in?
3: Ma'am. Hollywood.
2: Hollywood! All right, baby girl. This is your shot. Possibly $97,000. That pot at the end of the rainbow for our sweet Melissa in Hollywood. Let me have those numbers.
3: Okay, 7, 5, 11, 22.
2: All right, that's 6 numbers right there. 751122. This isn't like Powerball or Lotto. Or
4: 0 through 9.
2: So do you want 751122?
3: That's perfect.
2: Okay, and then here we go.
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2: 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And notice how slowly she said it to make sure that you understood.
4: Yes, thank you.
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4: now
2: the buttons correctly.
4: Now I know that these are 6 digits. Now they're going in the vault. 751122.
2: All right, let's go. Let's see if we can get Melissa, one of our favorite listeners, $97,000. Come on. Let's go.
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3: Oh, come on.
2: All right, Melissa, you know that you can try every day if you would like, and you're now a finalist in the Golden Ticket. 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
2: We love you and adore you. 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
2: You're a real estate agent, right?
3: A broker, yes.
2: Girl, you start early.
3: Oh.

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0: 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It's the Rhythm of Miami. This is what happens when you eat cereal while you're doing your
1: show.
0: This
1: is by choice, by the way.
0: Sorry. Do I have anything in my teeth?
1: Yes, it's disgusting.
0: It's
1: you're like an animal
0: Cheerios.
1: When you eat your breakfast.
0: Anyway, $1,000 minute to win it, sponsored by none other than Lowercase Law, home of the lowest legal fees in the industry. If you've never played, it's 10 questions, and you've got 60 seconds to answer them. If you answer them all correctly, you win $1,000.
1: Simple pimple.
0: Lowercase Law writes the check to you. Ben asks the questions. I make sure that I give you 60 seconds plus because, well, Ben tends to flub a lot.
1: Listen, there's a lot of people.
0: So I always have to give an extra five, six-second cushion.
1: There's a lot of pressure for the person in the hot
0: seat.
1: You do
0: realize that to work in radio, you need to speak.
1: You guys hired me. That's on you.
0: We're the idiots. Here's one of the 10 questions that we are going to ask Gloria Barcelo in about 10 minutes. All right, ready? In the TV network A&E, what does the E stand for? See? Giving you a freebie right there. So technically, if you look it up, Gloria, you'll only have nine questions to answer correctly.
1: Just hit up Goog, or if you know, then you got it. You don't have to waste
0: hit
1: any time.
0: Hit up Goog.
1: Hit up the Goog. That's short for Google. In case
0: I know exactly what it means.
1: It sounded like you didn't know.
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1: Gloria, Gloria, Gloria. Let me guess, Ben, you have no idea what song I'm singing.
2: I don't, but it sounded nice.
1: Laura Branigan, Gloria, hi.
3: Oh my God, I've heard it all my life.
1: Thank you very much. At least she gets it. 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
3: Hello.
1: Hi, 33032, where is that?
3: Homestead.
1: She's in Homestead. Do you remember signing up for the $1,000 Minute to Win It game?
3: Oh my God, yes, so long ago.
1: Oh my God, I know, we've got a long list.
2: It's incredibly long.
1: Yes, but we're getting there. 60 seconds to answer 10 questions, Gloria. If you don't know an answer, say pass. We'll come back if there's time left on the clock. We can only accept your first answer. Definitely pass if, like, the biggest problem is people dwell on questions. They need, like, a second to get the answer in their head, like it's at the tip of their tongue. Just say pass. We'll come back, okay? Get all right. Okay. In 60 seconds, you win $1,000!
3: Oh, my God. Okay.
1: Gloria.
2: Gloria. Gloria. Gloria. You have, Gloria. Gloria.
1: All right.
2: Am
1: Three,
2: I doing it right? Okay.
1: Two, one.
2: Which is heavier, a bowling ball or a basketball?
3: A bowling ball?
2: What is the main ingredient in hummus?
3: Chickpeas.
2: What sport are the Williams sisters famous for?
3: Putting.
2: What vitamin is most prominent in an orange?
3: Vitamin C.
2: On the TV network, what does the E in A&E stand for?
3: Arts and entertainment, I believe.
2: Which breakfast item comes last alphabetically, pancake, waffle, or toast?
3: Waffle.
2: What city does the MLB team the Astros play?
3: Los Angeles.
2: If your birthday is July 2nd, what astrological sign are you?
3: Sorry.
2: What social media app launched Reels to compete with TikTok? Okay.
1: Gosh, she was so strong off the top.
2: Dude.
1: So strong off the top.
2: On fire. Started off on fire.
1: She had a bunch of them correct off the top, right?
2: Yeah.
1: How many would you say?
2: 1, 2, 3, 4, 5, 6.
1: So the first six she got correct, correct?
2: Correct, correct, correct.
1: Correct.
2: And then the flame went out and we did
1: Don't make her feel bad.
2: Okay, Gloria, let's go over these. Gloria, Gloria.
1: Okay, enough.
2: Sorry. The city that the MLB team, the Astros, play in would be Houston.
3: Oh, man. Okay.
1: You're thinking Dodgers.
2: Dodgers.
1: The LA Dodgers.
2: And Angels.
1: Angels. Astros.
3: Oh, man. Yeah. I don't really watch baseball.
1: Okay. Me either.
2: July 2nd, you are going to be a Cancer. And we'll go over this one just because I started, but we didn't have time to finish. The social media app that launched Reels to compete with TikTok. I'm sure you know the answer, hopefully.
3: Instagram
2: would be correct.
1: Girl, you're good. You're good. You're good. Sign up again. As you can see, it takes us a minute because we do have a lot of interested parties in answering the 10 questions in 60 seconds to try to win the $1,000. But we do get to you, and thank you for answering the phone. Appreciate it.
3: Well, thank you, guys. It was a nice surprise.
1: And we love that you're a part of the Jade Alexander Show. You be blessed and have a wonderful day.
2: And before we go, we probably should do a duet right now. Ready?
1: On 3, 2, 1. Gloria! Gloria! She's so sick of hearing this.
3: I'm used to it.
1: Bye, baby girl.
3: Bye. Thank you, guys. Love you.
1: We love you. We have really got to stop singing. Monster Jam Family 4-Pack. Got that for you right after the juice. That's coming up in 10 minutes. Jade Alexander Show. Hits 97.3.
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1: New obsession for the younger generation, and this is such good news. Mahjong. I have no idea if I'm even pronouncing it correctly.
2: That's right, that is correct.
1: No idea how to play the game, but apparently it is bringing people together. It's a 200-year-old recreational hobby. I'm thinking canasta, bridge, dominoes.
2: Domino is very
1: kind of vibe.
2: It's got the tie. It's got those like clicky clacky tiles with.
1: And it looks like there's strategy involved in this. But folks, what they're most focused on is that it's one-on-one time with people and not on their devices.
2: Yeah.
1: And this is a good thing that we're starting to turn this tide, putting the phone down and enjoying some quality time together.
2: That's me and you.
1: I am not
2: break
1: playing
2: room, Mahjong.
1: No.
2: Every commercial
1: because you're going to want to bet money because you're all about betting.
2: I mean, if you're wanting to, it's on you.
1: All right.
2: I didn't even say anything.
1: I've got some great news for you because I know how much you love alligators and lizards and hurricanes and everything that scares you about South Florida. We now have a 15-pound lizard in our midst that's more invasive than the Burmese python that we've been...
2: More invasive?
1: More invasive.
2: Are we going to start having a whatever competition like we do?
1: I'm sure it's around the corner. There are 8,000 of them at least in South Florida, and that's more than any other county in the entire country. These things grow almost 5 feet long. They get up to about 15 pounds, and they eat everything in their way. I'm talking, if you've got a little munchkin in the backyard, you may want to bring them in the house. These guys,
2: they're kind of cute, though. The Argentine black and white tegu.
1: Disgusting. It's something straight up out of Jurassic Park. They eat alligators, crocodiles.
2: How is something so
1: small? Sea turtle. I don't know. This thing is... trouble, and we need to keep an eye out. And if you spot one, take a picture, contact wildlife, all that good stuff. But I think it's gross. Anyway, $26,400 for a pair of sneakers. And they're not just any sneakers, ladies and gentlemen.
2: Wait, hold on. What was the price again?
1: $26,400.
2: What the hell?
1: They're the ones that Justin Bieber wore during the FIFA halftime show. And they are from his Skylark brand, not even in stores yet. And he donated them to One Goal Auction. And that's that benefit for the FIFA Global Citizen Education Fund. Remember, they pulled that whole halftime show together in an effort to raise $100 million for kids.
2: All right,
1: education,
2: all right.
1: Football worldwide. It's a grassroots, beautiful organization. So even if you weren't too impressed with Justin Bieber's performance at the halftime show, you got to be impressed by this wonderful gesture.
2: It's nice.
1: All right.
2: That's very nice.
1: Now I'm going to do something wonderful. I'm going to give caller number 9 a family four-pack to Monster Jam at the Amerant Bank Arena. That is happening next month, I believe, in like 3 weeks or so. 866-227-9730. Good luck.
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0: there. Good morning and welcome to the Jade Alexander Show.
1: Good morning.
2: Good morning.
0: Hi, who is this?
1: Jenny.
0: Hi, Jenny. How are you?
1: Good.
0: Is this you don't sound too sure about yourself. Are you sure you're Jenny? Or are you an imposter like Ben Harris?
3: I'm not an
0: Mr.
3: imposter.
0: Mr. Just Ben here. Mr. I don't like Kendall. Meanwhile, I was visiting a patient yesterday at Kendall Regional Hospital where the CEO's name is Ben Harris.
3: It's a real thing. You can look it up. It's very weird. It's very strange. Somebody out there is falsifying information.
0: Oh, you think somebody is impersonating you?
3: Somebody's trying to smear my name.
0: No.
3: Smear me.
0: Hard you dislike Kendall so much that you will kick up a conspiracy theory.
3: Who's the conspiracy theorist now? Who's doing that now?
0: Jenny, where do you live? Please tell me, Kendall.
1: Pembroke Pines.
0: Okay. A little further north. Baby girl, you're going to Monster Jam.
1: Yay! All right.
0: Are you at work?
1: I've been trying every day. I'm in the line, actually, for Dunkin' Donuts.
0: Oh!
3: Yesterday, somebody was in the line for Burger King. What's going on here?
0: Yeah, people are talking to us when they're hungry and thirsty. What can I tell you? My love, you've got that family four-pack, Amaranth Bank Arena. When is it? Hold on a second. Isn't it the 21st and 22nd? Okay, you don't have any clue. I'm going by memory, and I bet you that I'm right. You said 18th and 19th?
3: No, I didn't. I said the 22nd and the 23rd.
0: You liar, you!
3: Which is when it is.
0: You're an imposter and a liar.
3: These tickets are for the 22nd.
0: Jenny, have a wonderful time. Okay. Thank you for allowing us to accompany you with your morning coffee. We appreciate you immensely.
1: Yay, thank you.
0: You know, she's the winner, and she's probably had like 6 seconds to talk this entire conversation.
3: I know, we've been really blabbering right all over you. Sorry.
0: Mama, where do you go for the best music, the best prizes, and the best morning show?
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2: Hola, buenos dias. How are you feeling on this throwback Thursday?
3: Amazing.
2: What is your favorite throwback in your entire life? Is there a year, a time that you would go back to and relive all over again?
3: Probably when I was in college in 2002.
2: Were you one of those bad girls in college? All the sorority parties, going to the frat parties.
4: Eating the beer bongs and jumping out of windows onto tables and punching, punching.
2: Okay, we don't need to know what you did in college,
4: you
2: okay?
4: Got in jail.
2: Maybe
4: you're in
2: she
4: jail.
2: Was a nerd like me and she was a good student,
4: yeah,
2: making
4: right.
2: great grades.
4: Yeah, right. What's your name? I'll tell just based off your name.
2: What's your name?
3: Barbara.

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2: All right, you know what? Barbara, I apologize if there's anything I can do to remedy and help the situation other than giving you the six numbers, which I don't have and don't know. I apologize for this reject.
3: It's okay.
4: All right, Barbara, here we go.
5: Password error. Access denied.
2: It didn't open it, Barb, but you know what? You can try every single day. Just keep calling. You can see eventually you do get through. And you are now a finalist for the Golden Ticket. That's basically a free pass to up to 50 events that we throw next year. And that includes really good concerts. So that's the consolation prize. But do try again tomorrow and the day after that, unless somebody opens the safe before that. Okay?
3: Thank you.
2: We love and appreciate you. And again, I profusely apologize.
6: I apologize.
2: For this idiot.
3: It's okay.
2: She feels so sorry for you. Bye, Barbara.
3: Bye.
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6: Miami-Dade, Homestead on the turnpike northbound at Biscayne Drive. We have a broken down vehicle blocking the left lane. Miami Lakes on the Palmetto eastbound at Ludlam Road. A broken down vehicle again is blocking the left lane. And Broward's looking good. 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

0: It's 97.3. It's the Rhythm of Miami, the Jade Alexander Show. Big old shout out to Chateau Pucci, yesterday's Flanagan's office winner, free lunch, where everything was going as planned beautifully. Uh-huh. Prizes and music and such a great staff of people. And then what did Ben do?
1: I told you this in confidence, by the way.
0: You walked in on somebody that was in the bathroom.
1: They didn't lock the door. I walked in there. They said, somebody's in here. And because they usually have like a break time during that time. So I guess they don't lock. They're a little bit more free.
0: And there's usually not a Ben running around.
1: There's not a me running around. And so
0: was the door closed?
1: It was closed.
0: Did it not occur to you to knock and say anybody in there?
1: I thought everybody was enjoying lunch. I snuck out to the bathroom and then
0: somebody had their pants around their ankles.
1: It was my bad.
0: Bam, there was you.
1: I'm sorry, lady with the pink hair. I forgot her name.
0: So
1: sorry.
0: You know what? Every office lunch that we go and enjoy and get to hug on the folks that hang out with us, somehow, some way, you ruin it.
1: Well, I gotta say, I did do that. The people over at Chateau Pucci were so awesome. They blast us throughout the entire puppy hotel. And we love them.
0: We appreciate
1: such a great staff.
0: And I have spent the whole morning doing nothing but apologizing for your behavior. It's getting a little old, man.
1: Kind of every day, isn't it?
0: Chateau Pucci. Thank you for having us. You can sign up for your office right there on the app or at hits973.com. What you definitely have to stand by for are tickets to see Ricky Martin. Hard Rock Live this October. That's coming up in a couple of songs. Hits 97.3.

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1: Good morning.
0: Hi. Are you whispering because you are innately a dainty woman, or are you at work and not supposed to be on the phone trying to win tickets to see Ricky Martin?
1: Yes, absolutely right.
0: 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How are you listening?
1: On my Google Home thing.
2: On Google Home? Oh, dude, I love that. We got Google Home. We got Siri. Hey, Siri, listen to Jade Alexander every day. I just programmed everybody's phone, by the way.
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0: What is your name, lovely lady?
1: Beatrice.
0: Beatrice, where do you work?
1: I work in Fort Lauderdale.
0: What kind of business are you in so that I don't sell you out and then they find out that you're, like, listening during business hours? What do you do for a living?
1: Commercial cleaning.
0: Okay, nice. So you could use a date night, whether it's with your honey, your best friend, your mom, your child, to watch Ricky Martin Living La Vida Loca.
1: Yes, absolutely.
0: You're going to the show!
1: Oh, my goodness. Thank you so much. Yes.
0: Oh, my love. Sounds like you could use a night out. Mind you, it's in October. But you will be at the show. Hard Rock Live is just such a great venue to watch anything at.
1: Yes, absolutely. Thank you so, so much.
0: Well, no, we want to thank you for your covert operation of making sure that you're listening to the Jade Alexander Show. Because you listen because you love us, right? It wasn't just because you wanted to win these tickets, right?
1: No, absolutely. I listen to you guys every morning.
0: Perfect.
2: God, thanks, Beatrice.
0: We love you. Where do you go for the best music prizes and morning show, baby?
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0: If you walk out to your backyard and you find a 15-pound, about 5-foot lizard, don't be shocked. That thing is called an Argentine black and white tegu, and it's the brand new invasive species in South Florida because we are just one giant nightmare down here.
2: They're so cute.
0: They're not cute. There's like 8,000 of them roaming all over Dade County, the most of any county in the entire country, which is a little on the scary side.
2: That is a little terrifying.
0: What's even scarier is it eats everything in its path, starting from like little bunnies to little kitties to dogs to alligators and crocodiles. And this thing lays like 35 eggs a year.
2: Oh,
0: we
2: buddy.
0: Don't need any more of these. Uh-oh. So if you find one, you're supposed to take a picture, document, contact wildlife. Just get rid of those. Who finds it fun to breed these things? I don't get it. Anyway, $26,400 for a pair of sneakers that spent maybe 20 minutes on Justin Bieber's feet. It's the ones that he wore during the FIFA halftime show. They're from his Skylark brand. You can't even buy them yet. It's not available to the public, but it was his contribution. It was for the One Goal auction that FIFA... you might remember that the whole premise of the halftime show was to raise money for quality education in football for children all over the world. Their goal was $100 million, and these shoes alone brought in almost $30,000. So you know what? I know a lot of poo-pooing about his performance. People were like...
2: It was a slowdown. Yeah, it was quite the slowdown.
0: But at the end of the day, it's FIFA, and it's a great cause. And thank you, Justin. Actually, thank the person that paid $30,000 for a pair of sneakers.
2: I got some sneakers if you want to spend $50 on
0: All right. And today, Thursday, July the 30th, is Dairy Queen's Miracle Treat Day. Here's what's happening. Participating DQ locations will give $1 or more for every Blizzard treat sold today. And the proceeds, speaking of feeling really good, are going to make a big difference for the kids at Nicholas Children's Hospital. Obviously, it's the local member of Children's Miracle Network. It's a sweet treat. We all love our blizzards. And you know what? If somebody says, you're going to eat a blizzard for breakfast, yes, I am.
2: We're helping the kids.
0: Because we are helping the children.
2: We're helping the kids.
0: At Nicholas Children's Hospital. And this is extra special to the Hits family because, well, I can't leak too much information right now, but we do have something special that we're going to be aligning ourselves with Nicholas with. So, again, today is Dairy Queen's Miracle Treat Day. Go get yourself Oreo is my favorite.
2: I love an Oreo. I love a classic Oreo.
0: You gotta have the classic.
2: I love a strawberry cheesequake. I used to work at Dairy Queen, so I kind of know the hidden menu.
0: Since you work there, are there chunks of the crust of a strawberry cheesecake in one of those, or is it mainly the strawberries and the vanilla ice cream?
2: Strawberries and then like little cheesecake chunks.
0: Oh my God. It's
2: really good. The banana split's also really good.
0: Wait, you worked at Dairy? Every time we talk about food, you worked at that place. How many jobs have you had?
2: A lot of jobs. I loved working there. Their food's so underrated.
0: Well, you can check Dairy Queen out for the participating locations all over Broward, Palm Beach, Treasure Coast, Okeechobee. And
2: we have it listed up at the website.
0: Hits. Oh, we do? Yes, awesome. Look at you doing your job.
2: And if you want to go, if you don't want to go to the website, on our Instagram at Hits973, in our stories, you can click it right there.
0: Wow.
2: And I'll mail you the
0: I'm just
2: going to
0: go home. Clearly, you've got everything
2: got
0: under
2: it,
0: control.
2: Get out of here.
0: Sure, I'll take the day
2: about
0: off. Special request for teachers that are listening this morning. Give me about 9 minutes so that I can fill you in. It's fun. I promise. Hits973, the rhythm of Miami.
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2: All right, Miami-Dade on 95 Express northbound on-ramp from the downtown Miami entrance. Broken down vehicle has that on-ramp closed down. Homestead on the turnpike northbound at Biscayne Drive. Broken down vehicle blocking a left lane. Miami Lakes, Palmetto eastbound at Ludlam. Same deal, broken down vehicle blocking a left lane as well. Broward in the Cleaw. 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
1: 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They're located right here in the Midtown, downtown Miami area. Soon in Broward, too, by the way.
2: Oh.
1: I don't even know if I'm supposed to be telling you that. Oh, well. I'm not one to gossip. You didn't hear it from me, but anyway.
2: You know how many times you say, I'm not one to gossip?
1: You didn't hear it from me.
2: And then proceed to gossip?
1: And then I gossip. And I don't forget, we also start rumors.
2: Rumors are, that's our bread and butter right there.
1: $1,000 minute to win it. 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Keep them coming. I just want to do like a little pause here in honor of the wonderful teachers and educators and principals and administrators and aides. School starts a week from this coming Monday. I believe it's August 10th in Broward, August 13th in Miami-Dade. I decided I wanted to have like a minute to win it special edition teachers.
2: Teacher week.
1: Educator. Back to school
2: back
1: week.
2: Back to school
1: Let's call it the back to school week, okay?
2: Get some back to school bucks.
1: And I have no way of like this beautiful long list of contestants of knowing which one of you is a teacher and which one's not. So two things. Number one, if you already pre-registered and you are a teacher, you get to cut the line.
2: Cut the line.
1: Cut
2: and
1: the
2: you're
1: line.
2: Not supposed to do that in
1: here's
2: school.
1: Here's your free pass to go to the bathroom and the call me. Or if not, and you're an educator listening right now, call me regardless. 866-227-9730 because we want to bump you to the front of the line in honor of your heroic efforts of educating our youth of South Florida. So,
2: and because we love our teachers so hard, even if you don't win the $1,000, we're going to have something special for you.
1: Oh, don't be telling people anything just yet.
2: I'm just kidding.
1: See, we're both starting rumors and gossip and stuff like that. Anyway, 866-227-9730. We're talking Miami-Dade, Broward, Palm Beach. Teachers, we love you and we want to honor you for an entire week. Let's throw it back to the year that the famous yellow sea sponge named SpongeBob.
2: SpongeBob?
1: Aired on Nickelodeon for the first time, 1999.

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2: Hi there. Good morning and welcome to the Jade Alexander Show. Are you feeling a little lucky today?
3: Of course. Absolutely.
2: On a scale of 1 to 10, how confident are you that you currently possess the 6 numbers that will crack open the safe?
3: Maybe about an 8.
2: About an 8. Okay.
4: You gotta pump those numbers up, lady.
2: All right. What is your...
4: Sorry.
2: Did you just...
4: I didn't know her name, so I called her. That's my...
2: Okay.
4: I'm sorry.
2: I apologize for his rudeness. I have your name, lovely lady?
3: My name is Shannon.
2: Shannon, where do you live? What city are you in?
3: I am in Pompano Beach, Florida.
4: Pompano.
3: You guys were actually out yesterday to Chateau Coochie. My job had won the...

0: Those two.
1: All right, well.
0: The time has arrived to put your 8 out of 10 confidence status to the test. Give me those 6 numbers, Shannon.
2: Okay, we're going to say 265-534.
0: Mm-hmm. 265-534. Take it away.
1: Feels good.
0: Go in there and punch those numbers.
3: Password error. Access denied.
0: It did not open. But then again, let's bear in mind that the guy punching the buttons is also the guy that opened the bathroom on one of your fellow colleagues at work.
1: Sorry.
0: Sure. My love, you are now a finalist for the golden ticket. That's where you will receive 2 tickets to go to a bunch of cool events that we're going to put on next year. Concerts, live experiences, parties, all that good stuff.
2: That's really all I want right there.
0: She wants the golden ticket. Well, you're a finalist. Good luck. Fingers crossed. You can keep trying to open up the safe as many times as you want once a day. We appreciate you and thank you for everything. And I apologize.
2: That's okay.
0: Oh, I'm not apologizing about the safe.
1: Day. No, not the safe. Sorry, I walked in on
0: bathroom
1: pink hair lady in the bathroom.
0: Okay, say goodbye.
1: Okay, bye, Shannon. It was good meeting you yesterday.
2: Have a good one, guys.
0: Bye.
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1: All right, in Broward, Pompano Beach on the Turnpike northbound before Sample Road. We have a vehicle fire blocking 2 right lanes. Stop and go traffic backed up to Atlantic. 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

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It's the Jade Alexander Show in the TV network A&E. 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
1: Gloria, Gloria, Gloria. Let me guess, Ben, you have no idea what song I'm singing.
2: I don't, but it sounded nice.
1: Laura Branigan, Gloria, hi.
3: Oh my God, I've heard it all my life.
1: Thank you very much. At least she gets it. 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
3: Hello.
1: Hi, 33032, where is that?
3: Homestead.
1: She's in Homestead. Do you remember signing up for the $1,000 Minute to Win It game?
3: Oh my God, yes, so long ago.
1: Oh my God, I know. We've got a long list.
2: It's incredibly long.
1: Yes, but we're getting there. 60 seconds to answer 10 questions, Gloria. If you don't know an answer, say pass. We'll come back. If there's time left on the clock, we can only accept your first answer. Definitely pass. The biggest problem is people dwell on questions. They need a second to get the answer in their head, like it's at the tip of their tongue. Just say pass. We'll come back, okay? Get all right. Okay. In 60 seconds, you win $1,000!
3: Oh my God, okay.
1: Gloria.
2: Gloria. Gloria. Gloria. Gloria. Gloria. Gloria.
1: Right. Three, two, one.
2: Which is heavier, a bowling ball or a basketball?
3: A bowling ball?
2: What is the main ingredient in hummus?
3: Chickpeas.
2: What sport are the Williams sisters famous for?
3: Petting.
2: What vitamin is most prominent in an orange?
3: Vitamin C.
2: On the TV network, what does the E in A&E stand for?
3: Arts and entertainment, I believe.
2: Which breakfast item comes last alphabetically, pancake, waffle, or toast?
3: Waffle.
2: What city does the MLB team the Astros play?
3: Los Angeles.
2: If your birthday is July 2nd, what astrological sign are you?
3: Sorry.
2: What social media app launched Reels to compete with TikTok? Okay.
1: Gosh, she was so strong off the top.
2: Dude.
1: So strong off the top.
2: On fire. Started off on fire.
1: She had a bunch of them correct off the top, right?
2: Yeah.
1: How many would you say?
2: 1, 2, 3, 4, 5, 6.
1: So the first six she got correct, correct?
2: Correct, correct, correct.
1: Correct.
2: And then the flame went out and we did
1: Don't
2: not
1: make her feel
2: well.
1: Bad.
2: Okay, Gloria, let's go over these. Gloria, Gloria.
1: Okay, enough.
2: Sorry. The city that the MLB team, the Astros, play in would be Houston.
3: Oh, man. Okay.
1: You're thinking Dodgers.
2: Dodgers.
1: The LA Dodgers.
2: And Angels. Play
1: Angels. Astros.
3: Oh, man. Yeah, I don't really watch baseball.
1: Okay. Me either.
2: July 2nd, you are going to be a Cancer. And we'll go over this one just because I started, but we didn't have time to finish. The social media app that launched Reels to compete with TikTok. I'm sure you know the answer, hopefully.
3: Instagram.
2: Instagram would be correct.
1: Girl, you're good. You're good. You're good. Sign up again. As you can see, it takes us a minute because we do have a lot of interested parties in answering the 10 questions in 60 seconds to try to win the $1,000. But we do get to you, and thank you for answering the phone. Appreciate it.
3: Well, thank you, guys. 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
1: A wonderful cause. 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And we're raising money to help children. 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They've been doing this for a while. Mm-hmm. It's 42-year sponsorship. The DK brand has raised more than $195 million to support Children's Miracle Network, of which Nicholas Children's Hospital is a part of.
2: You know, I used to work at Dairy Queen.
1: Of course you did. What job haven't you had,
2: I've
1: dude?
2: I've had a lot of jobs. I've had a lot of jobs.
1: Lord have mercy.
2: And they love helping their community. And
1: yes,
2: Nicholas
1: they do.
2: Children's is a great organization, and it's only participating DQ locations.
1: Yeah, so go to hits973.com, and we've got the information for you right there. I am loving this new concept that stores like Walmart and Sephora. Target, I think, is getting in on it, too. It's quiet hours shopping. Mm. This is where they're, you know, lowering the music, lowering the lights, and all kinds of distractions when you're shopping. I am definitely getting older because when I walk into a store and the music is just too loud, I have literally made a U-turn and walked right back out.
2: It's overstimulating.
1: Oversensory load. These new quiet hours are obviously for folks like me who just want a peaceful experience. And then there are those that just, they have situations where they can't deal with it
2: Some
1: at all.
2: Some neurodivergent
1: exactly.
2: folks that need
1: so,
2: a little bit more.
1: Yeah, it looks like it's catching on.
2: That's great.
1: The sensory-friendly shopping is hopefully going mainstream. And that's where you will find me doing my shopping.
2: Yep. Keep it down.
1: And you've always wanted to be one of those cool DJs. I don't mean on the radio. Like one of those that, you know, performs in Ibiza or at Ultra Music Fest. Here's the deal. You usually have to know somebody, right? Oh, yeah. Like, okay, John Summit. Dude was like an accountant and one day said, I'm done with numbers. I'm going out there and boom, look where he's at now. And again, not everybody has that connection or that money to make it happen. So there's this program called Your Shot. And for the first time ever, it's coming to Miami. First, you have to register. Then you show up in person at M2 Nightclub in Miami Beach. I believe it's August 29th, perhaps.
2: Also blogged.
1: It's blogged, so you can get all the information. If you're selected, you get a week of intense boot camp, and then you get to perform in a big crowd just like John Summit. You could be the next Calvin Harris, David Guetta, Martin Garrix. If you think you've got the chops, please go to the Jade Alexander blog, sign yourself up, and if you make it big, you just remember who helped you get there.
2: Lesson one, air horns. Lesson two, air horns.
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2: All right, in Broward, Pompano Beach on the Turnpike northbound before Sample Road. We have a car that's on fire blocking your right shoulder. Stop and go traffic backed up to Atlantic Boulevard. In Deerfield on 95 southbound off ramp to Southwest 10th Street. Road work is blocking the right lane. And Miami-Dade looking good. 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That's traffic on the Jade Alexander Show. 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

0: Not just one, two South Florida community shout-outs to close the Jade Alexander show with. The Miami-Dade Principal of the Year is Liberty City Elementary Principal Lamar Johnson.
1: Yeah.
0: He has spent 18 years with the Miami-Dade County Public School System as a teacher, as a math coach, as an administrator. And for the first time in 10 years, he has taken Liberty City Elementary School from a C school to an A school.
1: Oh, yeah.
0: All right? The kids love him. His colleagues adore him. And apparently so does Headquarter Toyota. Headquarter's been around here, I think, since the dinosaur era. They have been here forever. Mm-hmm. Drive by there every single day. And they have just handed this Principal of the Year, Mr. Lamar Johnson, the keys to a 2026 Toyota Camry with a complimentary 3-year lease. So he is riding in style.
1: Hell yeah.
0: Isn't that a beautiful thing happening in our community? A wonderful teacher. Here we are 2 weeks before school starts. And a classic dealership in South Florida doing something wonderful.
1: Way to go, Headquarter Toyota. Way to go, Mr. Johnson.
0: Mr. Johnson, thank you for what you do. Thank you for your service. And all of you, thank you as well. Ben, say goodbye.
1: Goodbye.
0: Yeah.
1: She loves when I do that.
0: It's so annoying. Yeah. Be good, be safe, be blessed, be kind. Please be here tomorrow morning at 6 a.m. for the Jade Alexander Show. See you mañana, mis amigos.

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Ari dropping her new album, Petals, at midnight tonight. And there's a ton of South Florida listening parties, like independent record stores in Lauderhill, Miami, Oakland Park, West Palm Beach. 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
1: 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As a parent, if your kid got a job with, like, your biggest enemy, what would you do? Madonna's daughter, Mercy, landed a job working for Andy Cohen on Bravo's late night talk show, Watch What Happens Live. What do you do as a parent? You're like, yay, you're making money, but I don't like that person.

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I was a hero this morning and saved my family from a lizard that was in the house. Some would call it a baby lizard, maybe the size of half a crayon.

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1: 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But wait a minute, isn't this...
0: Yeah, yes it is.
1: But I thought the old lady dropped it into the ocean in the air.
0: Well, baby, I went down and got it for you.

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It's Ian James. This happens. Divorce. Adele did something really cool for her child, though. She wrote a song for him about her divorce for him to understand it. My dad was just like, hey, you can live with me.

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3: Woo! Okay.
1: The Doral Kia 97K okay. Summer Cash Vault. How would that change your life?
3: Oh my gosh. I could probably be able to, like, not be in an apartment anymore.
1: Your own house.
3: Yes.
1: What is the 6 numbers that's going to unlock it and help you get there?
3: 305-954.
1: All right. A couple area codes I see.
3: Mm-hmm.
1: 305-954. You ready?
3: Yes.
4: Password error. Access denied.
3: Oh, okay. Well, thank you anyways. I appreciate you.
1: Yeah, good news. You can play again tomorrow, and you're qualified for the golden ticket. One lucky winner is going to get 2 tickets up to 50 Hits events next year.
3: Oh, beautiful. 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

0: It's 97.3, The Rhythm of Miami. Let's take it back 26 years. The year 2000, Y2K, gas was like $1.30. Eggs were under a buck.
1: Yo, man.
0: Shaggy, this was a hit.
2: Yo,
1: open up, man.
2: What do you want, man?
1: My girl just caught me.
2: You made her catch you?
1: I don't know how I let this happen.
2: But who?
1: The girl next door, you know? I don't know what to do.
2: Said it wasn't you.
1: All right.

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Big shout out to our friends Chateau Pucci listening. They were our office lunch winner. 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Ben walked in on somebody in the bathroom there. 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

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The Rhythm of Miami throwing it back with Flo Rida and Low. He's investing money into Michigan. That's my home state. Beyond Juicery and Eatery. 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
3: Yes.
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Britney Spears posting a career change. 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
6: While you're calling in, new at 2 today, Cat's Eye. 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Ed Sheeran wrote this song. New at 2, Cat's Eye. It's called Animal.

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8: All right, let's start off with Miami-Dade County. I-395 westbound right at US 1 has a disabled vehicle blocking the right lane. Moving over to Broward County, I-95 southbound, the off-ramp to Sunrise Boulevard has a broken down vehicle and the off-ramp shoulder is blocked. 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I'm Nikki Ramirez. 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
4: Traffic. Good afternoon. Let's start off with Broward County. It looks like Hollandale Beach Boulevard, right at Lane Boulevard, has an accident. Moving over to Miami-Dade County, no major accidents at this time, but we do have some typical stop-and-go traffic on I-95 northbound. It's between Northwest 119th Street and the Florida Turnpike. Your delay right now is about 10 minutes. 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
3: It's 97.3 traffic. Let's start off with Miami-Dade County on the Palmetto Expressway northbound right at Okeechobee Road. We do have an accident blocking the three left lanes. It's stop-and-go traffic from Northwest 58th Street. Also in Dade County, there is an accident on I-95 southbound at Northwest 103rd Street, and the left lane is blocked. Broward County, there is an accident Hollandale Beach Boulevard right at Lane Boulevard. 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

Tika Lopez on Hits 97.3, The Rhythm of Miami. Starting off with my obzo of the day. Bob Marley once said, don't worry about a thing because everything is going to be all right. And as simple and as cheesy as that sounds, sometimes it's exactly what we need to hear. Because if you're stressing over something today, ask yourself, will this matter a year from now? And most of the time, the answer to that question is no. So take a deep breath, do what you can, and let the rest unfold, because somehow things usually have a way of working themselves out.

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Yeah. 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

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So I don't know if you knew this tea, but allegedly Simone Biles says that Avril Lavigne stole her sunglasses while they were at Taylor Swift's wedding. Not even kidding. 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Yeah, that's some tremendo chisme.

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3: Good afternoon. Let's start off with Broward County. I-95 southbound right at Atlantic Boulevard has an accident. Moving on over to Miami-Dade County. I-95 southbound, the on-ramp from the Florida Turnpike has an accident and the on-ramp left lane is blocked. 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

You are in a relationship or married. Do yourself a favor, okay? Chris Brown, Usher, they're coming to South Florida in December with their R&B tour. 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Coming up in just a couple minutes, we're counting down your top five favorite songs.

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5: Remember that after I announced song number 1. I'm giving away a family 4-pack of tickets so you can go enjoy Monster Jam with the entire Monster. Can't even pronounce my N's today. Wow. Monster Jam with the entire family, Amerant Bank Arena in August. You just have to pay attention to this countdown for your chance to win. This is song number 5, okay? Please pay attention because I hate when y'all call in. It's like, song number 1 is song number 5. I'm like, no, you weren't paying attention. Countdowns work backwards, not forwards, all right? Kicking it off, we've got Boston by Ian Asher and Stella Lefty.

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2: Darlene out in Fort Lauderdale, first time caller. 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
3: 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San Diego. 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
0: 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Your top 2 most requested songs are coming up. Uh-huh. 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
7: Good afternoon. Let's start off with Broward County. I-95, the express lane, southbound between Cypress Creek Road and the southbound entrance after Oakland Park Boulevard is closed because of an accident. Also in Broward County, I-95 southbound right at Atlantic Boulevard, we have an accident blocking the 3 left lanes. And we have stop-and-go traffic from Copens Road. Moving over to Miami-Dade County, I-95 southbound, the on-ramp from the Florida Turnpike has an accident. The on-ramp left lane is blocked right there. Also, the 95 express lane southbound between Ives Dairy Road and the Golden Glades entrance has emergency vehicles and the express lanes are closed. 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
8: 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Number two.

Damn, I Love Miami, some Pitbull and Lil Jon in your top five at four countdown. Song number two on Hits 97.3, The Rhythm of Miami. Song number one, we got Zara Larson's Midnight Sun, which means we're commercial free for an hour straight. And I'm looking for call number nine. You want a family four pack of tickets to Monster Jam, 866-227-9730. Good luck.

0: Alex out in Hialeah, la ciudad que progresa. For those of you who Spanish is very good looking, you already know that means the city that progresses, my love. I got a family four-pack of tickets so you can enjoy Monster Jam at Amerant Bank Arena. Can you tell me what song number five was in my top five at four?
1: Yeah, we got Boston by Ian Asher and Stella Lufty.
0: Ding, ding, ding, which now means you won these tickets. 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
2: Good afternoon. Let's start off with Broward County. It looks like the I-95 express lane southbound between Cypress Creek Road and the southbound entrance after Oakland Park Boulevard is closed because of an accident. Moving over to Broward County, I-95 southbound, the on-ramp from the Florida Turnpike has an accident and the on-ramp left lane is blocked. Also in Dade County, the I-95 express lane southbound between Ives Dairy Road and the Golden Glades entrance has emergency vehicles and express lanes are closed. I'm Nikki Ramirez and this is Hits 97.3, The Rhythm of Miami.
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still commercial free for an hour straight right now on Hits 97.3, The Rhythm of Miami. You know, there are so many people that love the girl group Cat's Eye, and I can't say that I blame them because they're absolutely fabulous. 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
2: Ben is going to hear this and he's going to be like, not another Kendall person. That's right, Giovanna out of West Kendall. You are one step closer to cracking the Doral Kia 97K Summer Cash Vault. Now, should you have the winning six numbers, what are you going to do with all that money?
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0: Let's start off with Broward County. No major accidents at this time. And if you're going to be traveling on 595 from I-75 to I-95, it's only going to take you about 10 minutes. Moving over to Miami-Dade County, we do have some slow-moving traffic on I-95. It's northbound between Northwest 2nd Street and the Florida Turnpike. Right now, your delay is about 30 minutes. I'm Nikki Ramirez. This is Hits 97.3, The Rhythm of Miami.
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Martika Lopez hanging out with you right now on Hits 97.3, The Rhythm of Miami. And I have a serious question. Why is Hollywood so obsessed with remaking everything? First, it was one movie after another, and now they're bringing TV series into the mix. This time it's with Clueless. Paramount Plus has officially ordered a limited sequel series, and yes, Alicia Silverstone is coming back as Cher. The show picks up about 30 years later.

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It's 97.3, the Rhythm of Miami. So they're apparently still finding issues with the lettuce affecting 45 states. Just for the time being.

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2: Traffic. Let's start off in Miami-Dade County. It looks like we have some slow-moving traffic on the Florida Turnpike southbound between the Don Shula Expressway and Southwest 216th Street. Right now, your delay is about 15 minutes. Some more typical slow-moving traffic in Dade County on I-95. This time, it's between Biscayne Boulevard and the Florida Turnpike. This delay is about 30 minutes. Broward County, you are looking good. No major accidents at this time. 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Celebrate $1 Frosty summer with a hot deal on a cool treat. Get it while it's hot or, you know, cold. Limited time only at participating U.S. Wendy's. I'm Nikki Ramirez. 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
3: Let's start off with Broward County. It looks like Commercial Boulevard, both eastbound and westbound, right at US 441, is closed because of malfunctioning traffic lights. Please try to avoid that area. Moving over to Miami-Dade County on the Florida Turnpike southbound between the Don Shula Expressway and Southwest 216th Street, we have slow-moving traffic. Right now, your delay is about 15 minutes. 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

Martika Lopez on Hits 97.3, The Rhythm of Miami. Well, if you love things that are a dollar, something is happening in Miami Beach that costs just that. I'll tell you what I'm talking about in just 6 minutes, so don't go anywhere so you can find out what I'm talking about.

0: 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Well, Miami Beach is taking it back to the days when parking only cost $1 an hour. 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
3: Let's start off with Broward County. It looks like Commercial Boulevard, both eastbound and westbound, right at US 441, is closed because of malfunctioning traffic lights. Please try to avoid that area. Moving over to Miami-Dade County on the Florida Turnpike southbound between the Don Shula Expressway and Southwest 216th Street, we have slow-moving traffic. Right now, your delay is about 15 minutes. 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
0: 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We will.

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Chi-Chi with you on a Thursday night. It's basically the weekend. And let me know what you want to hear this hour. I got Stateside, Pink Panther, and Zara Larsson after Britney's...

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Kelly Clarkson. Yes, it's going out to Tracy's because she's heading out for her workout. And, like, you got to get stronger, girl. It's 97.3, the rhythm of Miami. Chi-chi in right now, and I got some Zara Larsson, Lush Life.

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